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I can only tell you one thing. On the nights you feel outnumbered, baby, I'll be out there somewhere.

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1: How could I not leak it? 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
10: speaker. Yeah, Breaker 19, this here's a rubber duck. You got a copy on me, Big Ben? Come on. Yeah, 10-4, Big Ben, for sure. By golly, it's clean clear to Flagtown, come on. Yeah, it's a big 10-4 there, Big Ben. Yeah, we definitely got the front door, good buddy. Mercy sakes alive, looks like we got us a convoy.
11: It was the dark of the moon on the 6th of June in a Kenworth pulling logs. Cab over Pete with a reefer on and a Jimmy hauling hogs. We is heading for Bear on I-10 about a mile out of Shaky Town. I says, Pigpen, this here's a rubber duck and I'm about to put the hammer down.

0: this here's a duck, and you want to back off them hogs? Good, 10-4, about 5 mile or so. 10, roger, them hogs is getting intense up here.
1: By the time we got into Tulsa Town, we had 85 trucks in all. But they's a roadblock up on the Cloverleaf, and them bears is wall to wall. Yeah, them Smokies as thick as bugs on a bumper. 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I says, calling all trucks, this here's the duck. 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

0: Big Ben. 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
1: Well, we rolled up Interstate 44 like a rocket sled on rails. We tore up all of our swindle sheets and left them setting on the scales. By the time we hit that Chi-town, them bears was getting smart. They'd brought up some reinforcements from the Illinois National Guard. There's armored cars and tanks and jeeps and rigs of every size. Yeah, them chicken coops was full of bears and choppers filled the skies. Well, we shot the line, we went for broke with 1,000 screaming trucks and 11 long-haired friends of Jesus in a chartreuse microbus.
0: Here, rubber duck to Sodbuster. Come on there, yeah. 10-4, Sodbuster. Listen, you want to put that microbus in behind that suicide jockey? Yeah, he's hauling dynamite and he needs all the help he can get.
1: Well, we laid a strip for the Jersey Shore and prepared to cross the line. I could see the bridge was lined with bears, but it didn't have a doggone dime. I says, Pigpen, this here's a rubber duck. We just ain't gonna pay no toll. So we crashed the gate doing 98. I says, let them truckers

Well, hello, ladies and gentlemen. How are we doing? This is Raven on your number one station for trucking, driving, and farming this morning. Of course, this is Truckers FM here with your favorite country tunes, of course, on your station. So first, I actually missed my bed. I was going to speak after my top of hour, after my intro, and it just skipped on me. And I think that's really mean. So, a little bit of Dolly Parton now. Dolly Parton, Jolene here in your number one station for trucking, driving, and farming. Of course, this is Truckers FM. But weirdly enough, I can hear myself, and I don't know why. Like, normally I can't hear myself while I'm talking, and now I can, which is weird. So I'm gonna fix that, play some Jolene, and then be right back for you. Number one station. This is, of course, Truckers FM. Good morning, everyone.

That's really funny. My bed just started to let go off. Hello, truckers. How we doing? Of course, this is your number one station for trucking and driving and farming. Of course, this is Truckers FM. Good morning, ladies and gentlemen. Got a couple song requests coming in here. Once it loads, of course, Felix for some Sen hit. Of course, we will get that. Meerkat with your normal song request. Of course, that is in the queue just next hour. Tier 2 and Banana. Oh, Banana's like in the call. Hi. T2, of course, I'll get your song for you. Of course, this is Country Hour, your number one station. We do love our country here on Truckers FM. Don't play it too much, though. I'm probably like, it's me and J-Mac and Niv, and we're like the only people who'll play country on the station. Of course, but if you know me, you can always catch me playing your country tunes here on Truckers FM this morning. Make sure to get those song requests in. You know what to do. 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That's it for me. A little bit of Shania Twain coming up for you. Any Man of Mine on your number one station, of course.

I always keep saying I'm gonna find a, like, a different bed to use, and yet I just don't. I just, like, haven't gotten around to, like, getting a bed, which would be absolutely funny if I did, because, like, I always use this, like, one bed, and I really want to change it up. And one day I will, I promise. One day I'm gonna get on the show, you're gonna be listening in, and it's gonna be like, oh my god, Raven's got a new bed. This is amazing. He's actually talking over a country soundtrack, not some like pop melody, I don't know what you want to call it. Some like pop melody thing. That's okay. Get your song requests in, of course. Any country if you want. You could call it country. Any country. But you can also get some pop in, of course. We will be playing pop just in 32 minutes. So make sure to get those in at truckers.fm, discord.gg/truckers.fm, or if you're in-game, that is truckers. No, that's actually tfm-request, and then put the song on, but make sure to pull over first so you don't cause a crash or an accident, because that would be really unfortunate for everyone driving around you, of course. A little bit of Buck Owens up here for you now. I've Got a Tiger by The Tail. This is a 2006 remastered version. This is your number one station for trucking, driving, and farming, of course. I've almost done this in one breath. I'm out of air. Truckers FM, of course.

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You know, someone told me I should like just start talking about my day on air. Well, I'm not gonna cut the music and start doing it. I will talk about my day. So I've had an interesting day. I have had a day. So I got up at 6 a.m. to start my work day. I walk outside, of course. Drive around a bit, drive to work, of course. All that good stuff. Get there, all that good stuff. Technically, I'm ready at work, but you know. It's just a bit random, you know. And I walk out. I went to grab a horse. Go to grab a horse, and I get hit in the head by a horse. Just absolutely just whacks me in the head. I've already hurt my neck the day before. So now my neck's even sorer. So that was so much fun, of course. Weirdly enough, I don't think I'm loud enough on air. That's okay, though. A little bit of Ella Langley coming up for you here now. Choosing Texas, of course. Let me know about your day, of course. Let me know how you've been. Let me know what you've been up to. Let me know how you're going. All that good stuff here on your number one station for trucking, driving, and farming. Of course, this is Truckers FM. Good morning, Ella Langley, Choosing Texas, coming up for you right now. Then we're going to have a little bit of Beyonce, and then we'll see what we'll play. Do listen in.

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3: 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Okay, let's try that again. Yes, once again, we are looking for new presenters on this station. 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Make sure to give that a listen. Give that a listen, all that good stuff. And make sure to read the rest of the channel. We do recommend a condenser microphone. No need for a script. Just get up there, give it a shot. Bullet points are great. If you have bullet points, you'll know what to say. I'm running off bullet points all the time, and I am right now. So once you've done that, go to truckers.fm/apply and then submit a application. Make sure to record your demo, all that good stuff. Make sure to put a lot of effort into that demo. We love to see demos with just great effort. No need for any jingles or any of that good stuff. If you have jingles, they're great and we love to hear them, but we are not looking for them. But that is okay. Our minimum age requirement is of course 16, but we recommend our presenters are 16, but our minimum, that's hard to say. That's hard to say quickly, sorry. Our minimum age requirement is of course 13 here on the station. And now, ready for a little bit more country? A little bit of Jerry Reed, of course, coming up for you on your number one station for trucking, driving and farming. This is of course Truckers FM. Good morning, we have one more hour with you guys. Stay tuned.

Luke Bryan here in your number one station for trucking, driving and farming. Of course, this is Truckers FM. Good morning, truckers. We have one more hour for you here. Gonna play some pop music. You know what to do. 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Wait, what? I feel like I've just like, that's just not a thing. Of course, if you're in game, you can do tfm-request and then send your request in. Pop music from now on, of course, all your good pop music, and I'll definitely get them on in the queue for you, ladies and gentlemen. You know what to do, all that good stuff. Or go to the Discord, which is discord.gg/truckersfm, and join, then do /request in the commands channel, and I will make sure to get your request in. Of course, starting off with a little bit of, wait, actually, I went too fast. I have one more song for you. One more song. Of course, everyone say it together. One more song. One more song. One more pop song. Country song. Pop country. Folk. Bush band. Bush ballad. I think it's Bush ballad. Anyway, this is a little bit of Slim Dusty Waltzing Matilda here for you. On your number one station for trucking, driving and farming. Of course, this is Truckers FM. Good morning. Get those song requests in. All that good stuff. You know what to do.

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6: 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That's about it for the server split. Currently looking at our busiest locations across all the servers, the Alpine route is now taking number one, Innsbruck is taking number two, Duisburg and Calais taking third and fourth, Quarry Road in sixth place. That is all for your Truckers FM, Truckers MP traffic update this morning, ladies and gentlemen. A little bit of a couple more songs coming up for you here on the station. One more ad, and then I'll talk.
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6: 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Good morning, truckers. This is your number one station, Raven, with you for one more hour, of course, here. Starting off with a little bit of Caravan Palace, Lone Digger, as requested by Meerkat. 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
2: Hope. Yeah, I'm on my way. 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

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I done did things that I regret. 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I spent years of my life holding on to things I never should have kept, full of hatred.

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0: Rains.
1: That was really weird. Just like my like thing just like skipped again. It just like absolutely just skipped Iris, which was like so uncalled for. Cause I really wanted to listen to Iris. That's okay. It's okay. I've sorted it. We are gonna listen to Iris. We are. A little bit of Iris coming up for you, number one station for trucking, driving, and farming. Of course, this is Truckers FM. Iris coming up for you right now. Or not? No? Okay. Never mind. We're listening to Crocodile Rock, and then we're gonna play Iris. I don't know what happened there. Sorry, everyone.

I reckon there's something wrong with my computer. That's okay though, that's okay. There's definitely something wrong with this computer because it keeps skipping songs and it's so annoying. I like had this like amazing like tune track ready. I was gonna play Iris and then I was gonna play Crocodile Rock and then we're gonna get some Owl City on the way. But no, unfortunately not. Unfortunately, my computer was like, nope, you are not playing Iris. But that is okay because I've re-queued Iris and we're gonna play it right now. A little bit of Iris on your number one station for trucking, driving, and farming. The Goo Goo Dolls, one of my favorite artists, one of my favorite songs of all time, and I really wanted to play it because I really wanted to sing along to it. And then my computer skipped it, but I never let that get me down. Never let that get me down. Always going to play the songs I want here in your station. A little bit of Iris. Listen in.

0: because my dreams are bursting at the seams.
1: Little bit of Fireflies here. Good morning. Well. Somehow it's already been an hour and a half. An hour and a half on my show already. I only have half an hour left with you, so I'm gonna make this half an hour count. I'm gonna play some just amazing hits, all that good stuff. Currently I'm under running 3 minutes, so probably won't have too many more songs. Let me actually do a count. 1, 2, 3, 4, 5, 6, 7. Seven more songs. I will not do the joke. I'm not gonna do the meme. I'm not gonna do it. Anyway, a little bit of Mamas and Papas coming up for you. California Dreaming. You know, I actually really like this song. This song is actually probably on my top five too. So, top five at the moment is probably Iris, California Dreaming, something from Chapel Roan, something from the Beatles, I don't know. And a bunch of country, of course. You know I love country. Unfortunately, already done a country show. But if you want more country, of course, tune in next week. Okay, that is all. California Dreaming, Mamas and Papas coming up for you on your number one station for truck and driving and farming. Of course, this is Truckers FM. Good morning, ladies and gentlemen. Enjoy.

I might have just had that like that really annoying like thing where my like all my music just decides to like completely skip, which is so annoying, so absolutely annoying, and I really got to work out what's wrong with it because I genuinely don't know. It's like, so it started playing two songs at once, and then I don't know anymore. Anyway, this is a little bit of Emma, Where Dreams Never Die, on your number one station for trucking, driving, and farming. Of course, this is Truckers FM.

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Well, that brings me to the end of my show, everyone. I hope you enjoyed. That was a little bit of Michael Jackson, Billie Jean on your number one station for trucking, driving, and farming this morning, everyone. How are we doing? Unfortunately, I have to go. I have to go to bed. It's 8 a.m. But if you're in the English, please. If you're in the UK, it is just almost 11 a.m. So don't worry, you have some amazing presenters coming on after me. Not yet though, you couple hours in between, just in this afternoon. You have Till. Till is amazing. He'll have some amazing tunes for you. And then you'll have Wayno and Tech bringing you till midnight, maybe? And then of course on Wednesday you will have Leo, Andrew, and that'll bring us to the end of Tuesday. So enjoy, I must go now. A little bit of Beatles, Here Comes the Sun on your number one station for trucking, driving, and farming. Good morning, everyone.

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1: What is going on? I'm J Mac, and welcome to the Mac Mix. This is a last second show I decided I'd go ahead and give a shot at here on this wonderful Tuesday. Hope you're doing well. If you have any requests, make sure you get it in. We've got some great songs lined up. We're going to start it off with some covers. That's right. Who doesn't have a favorite cover song? But these are going to be the originals. That's going to kick us off right here on the Mac Mix.
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Hope you enjoyed that. We had some originals that you often hear covers are. Tom Cochran with Life is a Highway, Tracy Chapman with Fast Car, and Joan Jett and the Blackhearts with I Love Rock and Roll. Right now we have our first request coming up. Kyle wanted to hear Enigma, Return to Innocence. That's coming your way. If you have a request you want to get in, get it in now. I'm J-Mac. 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
1: Traffic. It's my favorite part of the day. I know it's yours as well. Hope you've enjoyed the selection of music we've had there. Let's go ahead and get back to traffic right now. Right now, we're showing 3,101 players online with an in-game time of 10:23 a.m. Over in Sim 1, your Alpine Road is very congested with 374. Innsbruck City is congested with 98. Callis is right there with congested as well with 74. And Dyersburg City congested with 64. So let's take a look on down to Pro Mods. Right now, Kirkenes Quarry Road congested at 70. Kirkenes City is congested with 31. And everything else looks to be really low or, yeah, not too bad right now. If you see something, let us know. We'll be happy to get it out there and share the news for it. If you have a request, get it in. Right now, we're going to head on over to a request that came in from one of our dear listeners that's consistent and always provides good music for us to play, too. It's Meerkat wanting to hear a cover of Zombie by Bad Wolves. And you know what? That's coming your way right here on TFM.

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11: We had a request come in from Sniper, who wanted to hear Melancholy Hill right there by the Gorillaz. And you know what? That's what we've got coming your way. And then after this, we have Deltras that wanted to hear a request from Noah Khan. And that's coming up. And you know what? Stick around. We have a couple of more, maybe enough time for two more songs. So if there's something else you want to hear, get it in to me right now, right there. Use the request button. Get it in. And I'm going to do my best to get them on for you. I've got enough time for about two songs left. I'm J-Mac. This is the Mac Mix. And here we are with the Gorillaz right here on TFM.

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1: I'm J-Mac, and this is a request we had come in from Adrian that wanted to hear some Red Hot Chili Peppers, Californication. That's what we've got coming up next, but right after the show, in about 13 minutes, you've got Till that's going to be joining you with Afternoons with Till. That's coming up right after this. So here it is. It's the Red Hot Chili Peppers on Truckers FM.

0: This has been fun. This last hour, I've really enjoyed this. This was a throw-together show. Real quick, I seen where they've been spotlighting this Illinois download for ATS, and I am looking forward to getting it. I'm actually going to Chicago in the really less than 2 months now, and I'm going to go see a music festival that's going to be headlined by Limp Bizkit on Saturday night. No, I'm sorry, yeah, on Friday night. Hell, I don't know. Saturday night, it's Limp Bizkit. Sunday's Creed. So we're looking forward to that. I'm looking forward to driving in Illinois. But for now, I'm J-Mac. This has been the Mac Mix, and we're ending it with some Limp Bizkit. Have a good day.
1: 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Keep on rolling, baby. You know what time it is.

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1: Tuesday afternoon, 16 o'clock. My name's Till, and you've just tuned into Afternoons with Till here on Trackers FM. Thank you to J-Mac for bringing you through the last hour with the Mac Mix. And I really have to say, I really enjoyed some of those songs, even though it's not all of those songs hit my taste. But I really have to say, I really enjoyed some of those. And yeah. We are getting a little bit away of this lovely rock and metal and all that you've just heard in the last hour. I mean, it wasn't all always rock. I mean, I see, for example, Enigma, wonderful German music group from the, I think, early 90s when they did all that. So yeah, lovely show, J-Mac, I really have to say that. Yeah, and as I said, I hope that you're not getting bored by my music that will come up for the next 2 hours here on Trackers FM. And because I have, we are getting more into the direction of pop, EDM, a little bit of throwbacks and all that. So yeah, quite a great mix. But yeah, if you out there have like anything you'd like to say, if there's a music request you want to make, if a friend of yours is having their birthday and you want to greet them or congratulate them, do that. Trackers.fm is the place to go. We have a wonderful little form there that you can fill out and just get in touch with me by sending in a message, or you can join our Discord server. It's very much that easy. Just tag me. I'm somewhere in there and always checking a little bit on the messages there. And yeah, as I said, if you have anything to say, Trackers.fm is a place to go. And now we are getting into the music, and we are going to have a great start. A little bit of power start, I could say. A Lady Gaga Now applause coming up for you right now. And after that, Foreigner, Say You Will here on Trackers FM. My name is Till. Hello, good afternoon.

I really have to say it's not the time of the year for me, because summer has started here in Germany. We are having temperatures way over 25 degrees, for example, Celsius, of course. For example, today, right now at my location, 29 degrees and sunny, no clouds and all that. It's way too hot to be on my terrace outside, because, which is a shame, because I have a sun umbrella and all that, and beautiful little table and a chair and all that, and many flowers, but I can't enjoy it outside because it's way too hot. Because now we have like afternoon, and even though it's 17 o'clock here in Germany, the sun stands so high in the sky that it's just burning you alive. Not enjoyable, and I really have to say I'm keeping all my blinds in my whole flat down because I don't want it to heat up, because I'm enjoying the coolness of my flat, and I'm actually quite of a winter type. But I'm not here to complain to you because of the weather. I mean, it's nice, the sun shines and all that, but 20 degrees is enough. Little jacket or a hoodie and all that, and you're fine. I mean, if it's cold, you can just add on more layers to your outfit. But if it's hot, if you're naked, you can't undress anymore. I mean, you could skin yourself, but bad idea. Bad idea. Summer and all that. We are having a wonderful song about summer later on today's show. And many of you out there are already getting in touch with me and requesting their favorite songs, which is great, and we are talking about them at about 4:30. And if you also want to complain about the weather in your location, please do that. Trackers.fm is the place for you to go. Reach out to me with your little complaint about the weather. I'm excited to hear from you.

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5: 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Your busiest spots on the Simulation 1 server. The Alpine route congested 338 people. Innsbruck congested 125 people. Calais congested 75 people. And the road between Calais and Duisburg, moderate traffic 63 people. And I really have to say, it completely went by myself with the I don't even know the English term for that. Let's just say they've deleted the usual Calais to Duisburg road, and I haven't heard of that like until yesterday or something. Anyway, we are taking a look at the promote server as well. The Kirkenes Quarry roads, of course, congested, 53 people in Kirkenes, heavy traffic, 26 people at the moment. If there's anything I've missed, make sure to send in a traffic report via our website trackers.fm, or you can do that directly from TrackersMP with the command /tfm-traffic. I wish you a safe journey out there on the roads of the TrackersMP. Well, well, well, 4:30, and I've said it before, I'm not the the summer guy with the temperatures and all that, and I have some people on Discord and even on my request line saying the same thing. For example, Kieran sent in a message via our website. A wonderful thing about us Brits, we complain when it's hot or when it's cold. I've been sat with my fan on full blast since 7 a.m. Every time I've got up and left, I've been sweating. I prefer cool evenings, not hot days. Well, yeah, same thing here, especially like not even the cool evenings. I actually prefer the cold ones because I'm always sleeping with my window open. I don't know if you know German windows, but you can open them completely, or you can just tilt them a bit so they are open at the top for like 10 to 15 centimeters. And I do that every night. And especially in the winter when outside there are -2 to -5 degrees, lovely. You wake up in the morning, 10 degrees in your room, but you've slept completely well and like a baby. I love it. And that's a thing I can't do in the summer as well. And also some people on Discord, for example, Weihan or John or Meerkat saying, yeah, they have quite hot temperatures and it's not fun. And I really can say that. I'm pretty happy because I work in a control center of a public transport company here in Hamburg, and I'm so glad that we have an air conditioner in our offices, because otherwise you would die out there, because we have windows to the east, the south, and the west, so each side where the sun somewhere appears on the sky is at least, so it heats up every room, but as I said, we are having air conditioning and all that. So great things at work. Sadly, I'm not at work, and here at home, I don't have air conditioning. But we'll see what I will do about that. Maybe I should buy a fan or something like that. I mean, I need to find possibilities because the summers are not getting colder. Speaking of not cold summers, Monroe's from Germany up next with Hot Summer here on Tracks FM Afternoons on TFM with Till. Hello!

Gigi D'Agostino here on Trackers FM, 20 minutes to 5. And as I said before, if you have requests, send them in. And many of you did. I see in my request line, for example, Sniper, I see Chris, Meerkat, Nina, Kieran, Danny, and so many other people. And I really have to say that I'm quite sorry, because many of those song requests that I read on my little request line are songs that I don't have in my library. And it's not like that those are like pretty niche songs or something like that. No, I know most of them, but I don't have them. And I looked up other spaces where I could source my music from, but nowhere except Amazon, where I have to buy my music, because everything that I play here costs me money, because I have to buy it legally before I could play something, if you didn't know that already. And yeah, I'm not willing to pay like $1.29 for a song that I will probably play once or twice and then put it in the corner with all the other Christmas presents that are cool when you get them, but a few days later you just don't want to play with it anymore. Yeah, something like that. So I'm sorry for anyone that I couldn't I'm sorry for everyone that I could not play their request from. Is that even a real English sentence? I don't even know, but I have to be honest, I don't care, because it's warm. I'm sweating just by standing at my desk. Yes, I'm standing, I'm not sitting, I'm standing and presenting you on Trackers FM, and it's, it's quite hot, and probably because my PC is running underneath my table and all that, heating up the room, it's not great. So I play music that I have, because otherwise I couldn't play it. Who could have guessed that? Junior Caldera and Sophie Alaspexa are next with Can't Fight This Feeling here on Trackers FM.

You know, something I found in my library is actually something I didn't even know I had. It's Pink Panthers, which is lovely because now I can play the request coming from Danny, because Danny asked for Pink Panthers, any song. Well, if it's that easy...

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1: 17 o'clock, one more hour to go for Afternoons on TFM with Till. And if you also want to complain about your weather, do that. 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You can also tell me your shoutouts and your requests and all that.
0: Your drive. 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

ABBA here on Tracks FM, 9 minutes past 5 o'clock. And yeah, what were we doing in the last hour and 10 minutes? Well, we were complaining about the weather. At least that was that's what I was doing for the last hour. And some of you joined me by complaining and saying it's way too hot. Whether you're from Germany, from Great Britain, or I even have... that's a tongue breaker, so I can't say the name, I'm sorry. But they say here in North Italy, we had 35 degrees at 14 o'clock. So yeah, also not very cold. And as I said before, I'm not a summer person, I'm just a winter person. And because it's always easier to put on another layer on your outfit when you're cold, when you're freezing, but it's impossible to get off another layer once you're naked because it's too warm. I mean, I don't walk around naked in my flat, don't think that, please. But yeah, nah, I don't like the thingy about summer. I mean, it's nice, the sun shines, and you're not that depressed and all that. The days are long, you can do so much stuff with your friends outside, but I mean, 20 degrees is enough, isn't it? Anyway, enough of complaining, except if you want to complain, Trackers.fm, I mean, feel free. We are all hating this summer, I guess, and if you want to share your hate or your discomfort with this time of year, Trackers.fm is the place to go. I'm excited to read from you. And now, back to the music, a song that came back from the mid-2010s, and got back into the trends of TikTok, Instagram, and all that. Sarah Larsson, Lush Light, coming up for you right now. And I should press the right button for

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11: At a current in-game time of 10:52 in the evening and 3,271 players on all servers in total. Your busiest spots at the moment on the simulation ones over the Alpine route, of course, congested 367 people. Innsbruck congested 98 people, Calais congested 76 people, and the road between Calais and Duisburg, moderate traffic, 60 people. We'll also take a short look at the promote server. The roads at the Kirkenes Quarry, of course, congested 58 people, and Kirkenes also congested with 40 players at the moment. That's already it. If there's anything I've missed, make sure to send in a traffic report via our website, truckers.fm, or if you're in Gaming Truckers PU, you could also use the command /tfm-traffic. Now at 17:31, my name's Phil, and I wish you a safe journey out there on the roads of the Truckers MP. Well, as I said, 17:31 now, which means we have 29 minutes left before I will have to go and make myself a nice evening by going to sleep, because I'm on early shift tomorrow and I have to start at 4 in the morning. So yeah, I'm going to go brush my teeth and then just head straight into bed. But until then, we have some more minutes left, for example, with music from Germany. If you know my shows, you know that I don't ever have a show without music composed by Dieter Bohlen, even if it's Modern Talking, Blue System, CC Catcher, anything like that. Something that was written and produced by Dieter Bohlen. So is the next one. It's called Operator by Blue System, taking us back into the year of 1991, I think. A bit of the unusual of Blue System, because Blue System was more of a very late synth band, you could say, or synth project. And yeah, so this song falls a bit out of the usual, but still a great song. Something unusual to listen for you right now. As I said, Blue System now, Operator here on track.

Even though I keep complaining about the hot weather here in Germany, or especially in my room with the PC running and all that, I really have to say I'm enjoying today's show. And my joy will probably end soon because Wayno is on his way to take over from 6 to 8 p.m. here on Truckers FM for the rail replacement bus show. What a nice title. Reminds me of the times I drove rail replacement services with a bus. Not as a passenger, but as a driver, of course. Anyway, enough of my memories. This is Bonnie Tyler holding out for a hero here on

Germany's answer to Depeche Mode, Division, Dinner Without Grace. I don't know what Grace did, but obviously she's not invited to dinner. What a joke. Anyway, 13 minutes left for today's show, and then Wayno is taking over, as I said, for the Rail Replacement Bus show. Quite excited because I don't know what to expect there, but I can tell you it's definitely gonna be great, even though I don't know what's in there. For the next 2 hours, Wayno up next. I'd be more than happy to welcome you back again. Same time, same place, next week on Tuesday from 4 to 6 p.m. here on Truck FM. And until then, I wish you a nice rest of the week. Have a nice weekend when the time has come. And hopefully your weather isn't as hot as it is here in Germany. Until then, nothing else for me to say except then goodbye, bye-bye, auf Wiedersehen und tschüss.

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6 o'clock all across the UK. How are you doing? Cheers, Till, for the last 2 hours. Looking after you now till 8 p.m. tonight. Big summer tunes as we look to take you to the end of your night. Rihanna is starting us off. Truckers FM. Also got some stuff from Shakira. A little bit of Sigala on the way as well. 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

0: Shakira. It's not Shakira, is it? It's Rihanna. I'll tell you what he's doing, alright? I was just doing the intro for the next track. Just so we're all like, you know, I've got a time thing. Completely, I've just got Shakira, like the folder, open on my right hand side. Easy mistake to make in the heat, isn't it? Good evening to Callum, Esme and Chiara, all getting in touch, truckers.fm. Let us know what you're doing, let us know what your Tuesday night involves. It is still unbearably hot here in the UK. 32 degrees in some places, that is absolutely vile. I mean, I didn't shut up about it yesterday, but I went and played that football and it was just awful, awful, awful.
1: No fighting.
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0: Right, this is actually Shakira, Hips Don't Lie, playing on TFM.

Ala, arguably the king of summer tracks. We had Easy Love on yesterday, and just, you think of a Sagala track, it's like a summer dance tune, isn't it? Good evening, War Dogs right now. They're saying thanks for playing awesome music. They're out on Truckers at MP. They've wished I have a hope. They've wished that I have a nice, cool spot. I tell you what, I don't. I really don't. I got this little temp probe thing out and just was walking around my room trying to, like, see how hot it was. 25-ish degrees outside. Because I've been playing flights in, my room was coming in at about 35, 40-ish. Absolutely abhorrent. Good evening to Sam right now. He's on TMP as well. He's heading down to Innsbruck to try the new Alpine route, see if it's better than the CD road. I fully rate it. Hopefully it's a nice experience, but doing it in this heat, not great, is it? Good evening to Harry right now in Chippingham truck stop. That might be a TFM first. I don't think we've ever been played in Chippingham truck stop. So you know what? We got a TFM first tonight. It's one of the weirder firsts, I think. Anyway, tonight we've got so many big summer tracks, and in the next 15 minutes, we're going to have a bit of a DMB takeover from Sigma, Izzy Cross, Morgan, Seatree as well. But before we can get to that, we're going to go back to the mid-2000s. If you're a little bit older, you might remember barbecues and pints of Carling or something. I don't know, I don't drink beer. But this song would have been on. It's the Shapeshifters' Lola's Theme.

0: to love, kicking off the 10-minute D&B takeover tonight. Good evening to our very own presenter Max, who's gotten in touch. He's asking for some Kaiser Chiefs. Going to see what we can do about that in a bit. And Aaron has gotten in touch asking for some Izzy Cross. Should we do it? I think we should. Let's!
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And we come back from our 10-minute takeover of DMB with Somba. In the next 15 minutes, we're going to get Joel Corry and MNEK on. A little bit of MK as well for your Tuesday night. And arguably the summer song artist right now of our time, Zara Larsson, she's on the way. If you're out on the road off Truckers MP, don't worry, we'll get you up to date with your latest in a couple of minutes' time. Meanwhile though, here is Somba, one of his latest singles, Homewrecker.

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7: Just shy of 6:30 here in the UK. 4:45 in game. 3,400 players. What's going on in Sim 1? Right now, Alpine route place to avoid. Congested 315. Innsbruck's congested at 136. Calais and Duisburg still looking busy. They're both congested as well. Klagenfurt's looking busy. Calais to Duisburg road is moderate. Hamburg and Lille are both heavy right now. Looking elsewhere, Frankfurt right now moderate. Looks to be everything in Simulation 1 fairly calm. Moving away, Simulation 2 Alta right now, that's the place to avoid. Moderate with 22, Munich low with 12. Pro mods, Kirkenes Quarry is heavy with 42, and your Kirkenes City is moderate with 19. And in the ATS simulation server, Miles City, that's your place to avoid, heavy with 31. Elsewhere across the network, it's clean and green. If you've seen anything I've missed, truckers.fm is your place to go. But at 6:30, you're all up to date. And we drop back into it with Zara Larsson. Arguably, she's just released banger after banger recently. I still need to try and listen to that Pink Panthers one. Here, though, is Midnight Sun on TFM.

Joel Corry and MNEK Head and Heart playing on TFM. There's usually a little thing that tells me what year that was from, but it's not there. It's disappeared. I was going to do this whole thing. It's from this year. Do you know what? Things just aren't going right in this heat. Let's carry on playing the music. Here's MK with 17 on TFM. Yeah.

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1: Don't nobody else make me feel like. 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

0: Baker, Meg K, and Make Me Feel playing on TFM tonight. We've got the biggest hits for your Tuesday night. Whatever you're doing, 6:45 in the UK, humidity right now, here in the lovely town of Grimsby. Just passing through.
1: I could have beer for breakfast.
0: 65%. It's like being inside of Satan's ass. That's the only way I can describe it. It is absolutely apparent. Good evening to Mortan and Tyler, all getting in touch tonight. They've got some song requests. We're going to see what we can do about them in a short while. Meanwhile, let's carry on with our way to 7 o'clock. Hopefully you're doing well, whatever you're doing. If you're doing something interesting, by the way, let us know. Truckers.fm, would love to hear what you're up to. Good friend Sammy right now is playing Flight Sim. I'm really not sure how he's doing that in this weather, but you know what? You do you, mate. Right, anyway, here's Taylor Swift's Opalite.

0: Hyperlite playing on TFM from her Life of a Showgirl album. We don't really give that much much love on the station, do we? In the next 15, by the way, we're going to get Pitbull, Jess Glynn and Kaiser Chiefs on. And just after the top of hour, we're going to talk about something all Hull City. I don't really know what I'm saying, but hey, I've got a sound clip for you and something to bring you. But stick with us, oh, big tune still to come. Pitbull and Kesha are on the way next.
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1: 7 o'clock call across the UK, not long gone. How are you doing? Still with Big Wayno on TFM, looking after you for one more hour tonight as we take you through your Tuesday evening. And we're kicking off with a bit of Survivor for Harry, because Hull won the playoff final. We'll talk more about it in a second.

Survivor and Eye of the Tiger playing on TFM tonight. For Hull City, they won the playoff final the other day. They got promoted to the Premier League. And they've got a little chant, right? And we've got a sound clip of it. They've got a little chant that goes a bit like this. Now imagine you've just conceded like a 95th minute winner against a team in the playoff final. 35,000 Middlesbrough fans had that experience the other day, and I feel absolutely awful for them. But if you are a Hull City fan, like one of my friends, Harry, you will be having an absolute wonderful time. And let's carry on with the normal service, shall we? Big apologies if you are a Borough fan. But hey, next year's your year, just like last year, right? You say the same every year.

tonight. Oscar has got in touch to say it could be worse. You could be a Millwall fan. I mean, I couldn't imagine anything worse. Also, fun fact about Bonkers. That's my nan's favourite song. 67-year-old woman. And she loves Bonkers. I thought this would be more her time. Urban Cookie Cut.

0: Dutch playing on TFM tonight. Before that, a bit of Owl City and Carly Rae Jepsen for Shane. Earlier on, we mentioned Hull City's promotion back to the Premier League after a few years away. Now, the winner, the goal scorer, Ollie McBurney, right? And this lad is an absolute legend. I can't stand Hull City the best of times. Always crap on the north side of the bridge and all that. But Ollie McBurney, what a man. Scored the winner, 95th minute in the playoff final. Then in the dressing room was pictured smoking a cigarette after lifting the trophy. Then went out partying in London. Then got on the train back to Hull. Was spotted sleeping on the train with a coffee. Probably one of the worst hangovers ever. And then, to top it all off, they did the open top bus tour. And there's a video of him being thrown at a beer. He catches it, cracks it open, starts drinking it. Ollie McBurney, what a man. That man is in the head of every Middlesbrough fan ever at the minute. Cannot believe it. Absolute legend. The type of footballer you want playing for you. If any Grimsby players fancy doing that, by the way, you are more than welcome. We just have to get promoted next year. And you know what? That's about all the topic we've got for Hull City today. We're never bringing them up again. Always crap on the north side of the bridge. Here's George Ezra.
1: Homegrown alligator, see you later. Gotta hit the road.

Jezra and Shotgun. Real ones know the parody of that about a Mr. David Cameron. I feel like that's a bit far for me to say. I'm supposed to be an impartial radio presenter and all that, aren't I? Meant to be impartial. Good evening to Kieran right now. He's on the convoy on ATS. Good evening to Aidan. He's asking for a bit of Ellie Goulding. Hi.

0: Alvin Harris and Clementine Douglas's Blessings playing on TFM. That was nominated for 2 Brit Awards for the 2026 Awards. It was nominated for Song of the Year and Dance Act of the Year, but it lost out on both. I don't know why I mentioned it. It was nominated, it didn't win. In the next 15, we're going to carry on the only bangers tonight. Becky Hill, David Guetta, Dua Lipa and Lady Gaga are all on the way. But we're going to get up to date with the latest on the roads of Truckers MP next. All your hotspots, all your busy places to avoid are coming next. Truckers
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0: 7:33 in the UK. It's just gone 11 o'clock in game. 4,000 players across all servers. What's going on in Sim 1? Alpine route right now, that's a place to avoid. Congested 460. Innsbruck's looking congested, as well as Duisburg. Calais looking congested right now. Hamburg's looking a little bit busy. Calais to Duisburg road, that's moderate. Klagenfurt's congested. Munich's looking heavy. Elsewhere across the network, Frankfurt's looking moderate right now, as well as Lille. All cleared up in Simulation 2, as well as ATS. Only other places to avoid is ProMods, you two usual suspects. Kirkenes Quarry, that's moderate right now, and so is your Kirkenes City. If you've seen anything I've missed, truckers.fm is your place to go, but at 7:34 from the TFM Media Group, you're all up to date.

playing on TFM tonight. 20 to 8 at night, and I am absolutely roasting. Humidity is like 70%, it's ridiculous. Good evening to George, Nick, Damjan and JC Denton all getting in touch saying hello. Good evening to Rackoid as well. It's morning right now in New Zealand, they've wished us a very good morning. All those millions of miles away. It's more like thousands, isn't it? Anyway, let's carry on. Big tunes. Milky on the way in a sec. That has been stuck in my head all week. Right now, though, his...

0: playing on TFM. That has been stuck in my head the last couple of weeks. Football club I support, Grimsby Town, we've made a new chant for one of our players, Gaza Davichuri. And since it's been like trending on TikTok, and now a football chant I hear every Saturday, just stuck in my head. Hey, but it's a great tune. And the only bangers continue on TFM. In a couple of minutes, we'll bring you Ewan McVicker's newest track, and we're going to bring you something from Pink Panthress that's absolutely mental recently, and we'll chat a little bit about the F1 with Tate McRae in a few minutes.
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Anthrax and Illegal playing on TFM. I said a moment ago we'll talk all about the F1. And I've just looked, right? I'm a big Williams fan. I've got a Williams hat. I've got a shirt. I've got a lanyard thing. You know the things that go around your neck? I've got one of them. And I was just looking at the results thinking, oh, maybe I should talk about it. Maybe I should. Realised that I watched the first three races of the season and then missed two, where Williams did well in both. Absolute heartbreaking. It's just my luck, isn't it? It's just my luck. But hey, we can talk some good stuff about the F1 with a little bit of Tate McRae. It's just shy of 5-8 in the UK. I have to shoot off. But Tex on the way next, leaving you with Rita Ora.

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Hello, my name is Tag, and you're on board the Truckers.fm replacement bus ride. Your journey time today will be approximately 2 hours, filled with some amazing songs, your requests, some shout-outs, and even a couple of games along the way. As we depart for our destination, I kindly advise you to please put on your seatbelt, sit back, relax, and enjoy the ride.

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1: Well, how's about that? That was the Venga Boys with We Like to Party, alias the Venga Bus, because of course this is the replacement bus ride part two. It's one of those days where you wait ages for a bus and then two turn up at once. Anyway, a massive thank you to the wonderful Mr. Wayno for the past 2 hours of some brilliant, brilliant music. You're stuck with me now covering for James this week on the Travelling Tune Show all the way through till 10 p.m. So feel free to get your shout outs in, your requests in, let me know what you want to hear on this fine Tuesday evening. I'd absolutely love to hear from you, and I'd also love to hear what you've been up to throughout the day so far. And if you'd like to know how my day's been so far, it's actually been pretty good, to be honest. The sun's been out, it's been shining, it has been very, very warm, a lot of blue sky, so I decided I'd have a little bit of a walk along the coastline today, and honestly it was absolutely fantastic. I was going to do it yesterday and I just didn't get time, because by the end of Monday evening, I ended up with about 4 different projects to do and a very tight deadline to get them done by. So all my chances of going out went a little bit out of the window. In the meantime though, hello to Weston on the shout out lines. And can I get a shout out? Of course you can. They're listening while sitting in the driver's seat in the car in a parking lot. Well, hopefully it's all going well for you, and a massive shout out to you. In the meantime though, got a little bit of an absolute throwback on the way for you now, from a little bit of Steps, a little bit of Scared of the Dark, this one. And of course we did have Eurovision recently, so I'll pop a couple of songs in that I think you might like, and they'll be coming up just after this one, so do stay tuned.

0: There you go then, Sam Ryder, Spaceman, and if you're stopping by the stream, twitch.tv/techmore, Twitch, you would have heard me belting that one out at full volume. Before that, a little bit of Sen Hit Superstar, which was an entry that sadly didn't quite make it to Eurovision, but in my eyes, it's still an absolute bob.
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Well, there we go. We've got some absolute bangers on the way. I've had a look through the request line and there are some absolute just amazing tunes awaiting to be played on this show today. We also do have, we've had the tables turn a little bit on us today because usually each week on the Travelling Tunes show, right, I send in a nice little voice note request for James. Although this week the tables have turned and he's done that for me. So expect a little bit of James's voice note request coming up in a few. In the meantime, I thought I'd have a quick look through today's National Days. I found something that's quite interesting to me because it's something that I used to make a lot of when I was younger. Apparently, it is National Paper Plane Day. Now, how many here have made a paper plane? If you've ever made a paper plane, do get in touch, truckers.fm, and I think I might make one after the show. In the meantime, something else that I think we should also kick off is the first competition of today's show, and this week it is the Split Second Word Challenge. So what I'm going to need you to do is I'm going to need you to go on over to our website, truckers.fm, or you can use /TFM-shoutout on the in-game chat, and I want you to send me just two letters. Any two letters, just send them in, and we'll cobble together a few of them in roughly about 15 minutes time. And who knows, I might just set you a little bit of a challenge. In the meantime, James, take it away.

Hello there, it's me, your regular travelling tune show host James here with, with a voice note request, quite frankly. I'm not here, I'm somewhere in Newcastle. Who knows where, but a massive shout out, of course, to Tech for covering the travelling tune show this week. Big up, Tech. We love Tech, don't we? Anyway, I figured we'd do the little voice note, because why not? And this week, I think we're going to go with something a little bit different. Olivia Rodrigo, good for you, here on Truckers FM.

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1: Would help if I found the unmute button, wouldn't it? Anyway, that's a little bit of Two Door Cinema Club with Undercover Martin and, of course, Justin Timberlake, Can't Stop the Feeling, and a little bit of Olivia Rodrigo in there as well, a request in from James. Right, it's 8:30 in the UK. Let's go ahead and take a look at the roads of Chirruca's MP. There's currently 4,102 of you online with an in-game time of 4:52 p.m. So get ready to get your lights on very, very shortly because you will need them. In the meantime, let's go ahead and take a look at the roads of Chirruca's MP and start off with your busiest locations on Simulation 1. It is the Alpine Route, currently congested at 510 at the top of your list today, so do take extra care around that area specifically, because 510 people on the Alpine Route with a very, very narrow road, yeah, definitely take care. There's also a little bit of congestion over in Calais, congested at 119, Innsbruck City congested at 111, Wuthersee, Duisburg and Hamburg all congested between 59 up to 75 players, CD Road is moderate at 84, and we've got Munich moderate at 28. And something that I don't normally see on here is over on the EU simulation server for ATS, because apparently over there Thompson Falls is currently congested at a whopping 41 players. That is the busiest I've seen any ATS server for quite a while. So if you're around there and you happen to know what's going on over there, do get in touch, truckers.fm. I'd love to hear from you. In the meantime, going over to ProMods, it is the usual affected areas. It is the Kirkness Quarry Road moderate at 34 and Kirkness City moderate at 12. Other than that, that's pretty much all I can see on the roads of Truckers MP. If you spot anything that I haven't, feel free to go ahead and get in touch with us via the website. Truckers.fm is the way to go, or you can use the in-game command of /tfm-traffic and let us know what the problem is, or where it is, and of course what server you're on. In the meantime, it is 8:32. That's the traffic. You're up to date.
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1: In the meantime, though, earlier I asked you to send me in some letters, and I said that we were going to make a little bit of a challenge out of them. However, now it's time for me to actually tell you what that challenge is, because today we are playing the split second word. And because all of you lovely people have submitted some letters, the people submitting them being Pablo, Mum's Corner, Kieran, Raycoid, is that how I say your name? I really don't know. And LincolnRoll68 also getting in touch or sending in some letters. What I'm going to do is I'm going to give you those letters, and you've got one job. That is to use each of the following letters once to make a word. Sounds simple, right? Longest word wins, but here is the interesting bit, the actual letters themselves, because your letters tonight are, and get a notepad for this one because trust me, you're going to need it, D for Delta, S for Sierra, A for Alpha, M for Mike, Y for Yankee, S for Sierra, U for Uniform, G for Golf, P for Papa, and E for, I forgot what the phonetic for E is, so E for Exige, like Lotus Exige. Yeah, that probably made a lot better sense in my head. But those are your letters tonight. D, S, A, M, Y, another S, U, G, P, and E. Use each of those letters once to create the longest word you can, and we'll reveal the winners of those towards the end of the hour. In the meantime, we've had a lot of requests sent in, so I think it's about time that we start playing those. In fact, we have had Jason Kelk getting in touch, asking for a little bit of Mr. Probs and Robin Schulz. That's on the way for you. British Gamers getting in touch, asking for the Saturdays. And we also have this one going out to Pablo, a little bit of Sam Fender playing for you on your number one station for driving. This is Aramean. I know there's also a version of this song, I believe, with Olivia Dean as well, but I've not got that one at the moment, so hopefully it's just the Sam Fender version we'll have to do. If there's a song you want to hear tonight, get in touch via the website or use /tfm-request in-game, and I'll try and see if I can get it on before 10 p.m. tonight. In the meantime, though, here we go. Sam Fender, Aramean, playing for you on your Tuesday evening.

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3: Yes, indeed. 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But of course, we are hiring here at Truckers FM. You could be the next voice behind the microphone playing all of the greatest hits. Anyway, how are you doing? It is Tuesday, the 26th of May. Tech here, in for James on the Travelling Tune Show, or as I'm calling it tonight, the replacement bus ride, because, well, let's face it, if you're in the UK, whenever a train gets cancelled, we usually end up with a little bit of a replacement bus, don't you? And that's why I'm here. Anyway, hopefully you've had a wonderful, wonderful week so far. Of course, earlier I said that today I spent my day out in the sun by the coast, and it was absolutely fantastic. However, over the weekend, I also had a little bit of fun going out on a bit of a coach trip out to Elvington Air Museum. I've got to say, it was absolutely fantastic. I loved it. I got to see, I believe it's the Handley Page Victor, which is a very, very, very old, I think, RAF plane, if I remember rightly. But it was, honestly, it's fantastic. You see a lot of photos online, but you don't ever truly get to see the sheer size of that plane. And let me tell you, the photos don't do it justice. It is a massive, massive plane. But if you ever get the chance when you're up in Yorkshire to visit Elvington Air Museum, definitely go ahead, give it a little visit. Trust me, you'll love it. In the meantime, I've had a few more requests getting, We've had a few more people getting in touch with requests, including this one going out to Meerkat13 asking for some Caravan Palace. A little reminder, we do still have our letters for the Missing Word Challenge. You can head on over to the general chat in our Discord at discord.gg/truckersfm for all the info over there. A little bit of the Sunstroke project on the way after this.

Well, there you go then. The Sunstroke Project with a Runaway. That is an absolute throwback, taking us back to a 2010, a whopping 16 years ago. And, well, I think there's only one reason that we actually know that song. If you happen to know of a certain internet meme called the Epic Sax Guy, yep, it's that one. That is a request in from our very own Falco, asking for that one. And of course, before that, Meerkat getting in touch, asking for a little bit of Caravan Palace. Now, we've got another throwback on the way, taking you back to the earlier 2000s from Mojo, so do stick around for that. But in the meantime, we started a little bit of a challenge in this hour of the show. And of course, that challenge is called the wonderful, split second word. There you go. It's been a while since I've done this, so I had to stop and have a look at my notes. But essentially, what that challenge was I asked you to send in a lot of letters, 10 letters to be exact, and then gave you those letters in a random order and asked you to make some words. We've had a whopping 7 of you getting in touch today. We've had, let's see, shall we? Lincoln Roll 68 getting in touch with Pegasus, being a 7-letter word. We've also had Me Ginger Giant getting in touch with Past, Paused, Medusas, Amused, Assumed, Smudges, Pegasus again, and Gasped. We've had Raycoid getting in touch saying the only word they can think of is a smudgy, as in making things smudgy when trying to write or paint. We've also had Mum's Corner along a similar vein of that with Smudges, again, that being a 7-letter word. And of course, Kieran saying Assumed, Steve-O saying Assumed or Smudges, and Ram in with Amused. There's a lot of you pretty much tying tonight with all 7-letter words. How interesting is that indeed? We've got another competition coming up for you in the second hour of the show, and this one is going to require a good ear and a really good musical knowledge. In the meantime, though, a little bit of this one for you. This one is going out to Harry B, asking for Mojo Lady Hear Me Tonight, taking you back to the fun year that is 2001, which makes that song as old as me. Oh dear.

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0: Yes, turn it up indeed. Welcome to the second hour of the show. It is 9 p.m. across the UK, 10 p.m. across the rest of Europe. We've got a massive throwback on the way for you from Mum's Corner asking for the police. We've got Harry Styles on the way for you, alongside so much more.
1: Your number one.

0: There you go then, Dara Bangaranga, your Eurovision winner for 2026. And before that, a nice throwback from Blondie with Heart of Glass. We've got so much more on the way for you in just a few moments' time.
1: Look at those golden white trucks passing by. Who are they?
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0: Well, there you go. Truckers FM with Tech. Indeed, that's me currently in covering for James on the Travelling Tune Show all the way through till 10 p.m. tonight. So that means you've got me for another 41 minutes. How cool is that? Right, we've got a little bit of Luke Combs on the way, going out to Nick Bargenhagen. We've also had me, Ginger Giant, get in touch asking for anything from Shibuzi. So I've got one from Shibuzi and Jelly Roll on the way for you. And we've had a request in from Marcella Gamer asking for International Love from Pitbull. Sadly, I don't have that one, but I do have another Pitbull song on the way for you in just a few. In the meantime, something else I think is pretty cool, and that is a few upcoming convoys. Specifically, the official Truckers MP ETS2 convoy taking place on the 7th of June from 5 in the evening. And, fun fact, we've got our very own convoy coming up next month as well. Yes, indeed, the Truckers FM June convoy. It takes place on the 14th. Meetup is at 6 p.m. UK time. Departure is at 7 p.m. UK time, going from Groningen all the way to Brussels. If you want some more information on that, you can head on over to our Discord at discord.gg/truckersfm and go over to our TFM-events channel to find out some more info and on how to get your VTC a parking space as well. In the meantime, though, like I say, we've got a couple of country hits coming up, to be honest, including this one from Luke Combs, Ain't No Love in Oklahoma, and we've got plenty more spaces for all of your wonderful requests and your shout-outs too. If you're doing something cool today, do get in touch. Truckers.fm is the way to go. We want to hear from you.

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1: Me not working hard. 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
1: There you go then, Pitbull, Neo, Afrojack and Naya with Give Me Everything, playing for you on your number one station for driving. Right, it is 9:30 in the evening. Let's go ahead and get you an update on the roads of Charukas MP. There's currently 3,563 players being tracked across all of our networks with an in-game time of 10:50 PM, so make sure you got your lights on so you can see where you're going and so you don't get kicked. Right, taking a look at the busiest locations, starting off as ever with Simulation 1. It is the Alpine route currently congested at 413 players. Innsbruck congested at 112. The Calais Duisburg Road congested, or rather moderate, at 72. I'm so used to that saying congested. Seeing it saying moderate just feels weird. We've got Duisburg and Calais both congested between 58 to 60 players. Hamburg in there congested at 50. And Wörthersee congested just one player behind at 49. Cologne is currently moderate at 23. And Lille is low at 19. Going over now to Pro Mods. It is the usual affected areas. It is the Koknes Quarry Road moderate at 22. And Koknes itself moderate at 15. Other than that, that's pretty much all I can see on the roads of Charukas MP. So if you spotted something that I haven't, feel free to go ahead and get in touch with us via the website at truckers.fm. Or, of course, you can go ahead and use our in-game command of /TFM-traffic and let us know what the problem is, where it is, and, of course, what server you're on. In the meantime, it is 9:30. That's the traffic. You're all up to date.
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1: Well, okay, maybe 9:31. I was a minute out. Oh well. I'm sure it'll be fine. Anyway, we've got a little bit of a rock segment coming up for you. So if rock's not your thing, then, just tune back in like 15 minutes. Trust me, we've got some more hits on the way for you. But in the meantime, something else that I've got on the way for you is the second game of the show. This is called the Missing Word Challenge. Now, how this works is I'm going to be playing you a snippet of a song with one word covered up by a fancy little sound effect, which sounds a little bit like this. Yep, that's the sound effect you're going to be listening out to. It's a nice little silly horn sound effect. And of course, that is going to be covering up one of the words in your little sample of music. Tonight, we're going with an absolute throwback all the way to 2016 from Jesse J. But, enough waffle about what song. Let's go ahead and play you the sample and try and see if you can guess what tonight's missing word is.
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1: 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In the meantime, like I say, we've got a little bit of a rock metal segment coming up for you. It's going to feel a bit like a mini version of the rock and metal show. 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In the meantime, this request is coming in from RAM for a little bit of a Linkin Park for you. And then we got some Baby Metal and Electric Callboy on the way for you after that. In the meantime, though, let's play a bit of this one, shall we? This is Bleed It Out, playing for you on your number one station for driving.
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1: There you go, a little bit of South Arcade there with Drive Myself Home, which also appears on the Forza Horizon 6 official Horizon XS soundtrack. And I've got to say, I absolutely love the fact that South Arcade have gone from basically a band that got their fame on TikTok to now being featured in Forza Horizon 6. How much of a good success story is that? Anyway, before that, a little bit of Baby Metal Electric Cowboy Rids Ratata with a lot more tars probably than that in the title, but that's about as many as I can see on my screen. And that was a request going out to Falco over in the stream chat. Yes, our very own Falco requested that one. And before that, our very own Ram getting in touch asking for some Linkin Park with Bleed It Out. And if you want more rock and metal, if you like that little segment, then you can tune into the Rock and Metal Show every Thursday from 9 and every Friday from 10 in the evening at UK time. In the meantime though, we've got a little bit of a competition going on, haven't we? Yes, indeed. It is the Missing Word Challenge. Essentially, a little rundown that is. It's, I've got this little sample of music, right? And somewhere inside that sample, you'll hear this little sound effect. That's covering up a word, and your job is to guess what that word is. However, if you're not sure what the sample is tonight, then, well, allow me to hit play on it for you. Have a little listen.
2: I'm feeling sexy and free.
1: There you go, Jesse J with Domino asking what is raining on Jesse J. Get in touch, truckers.fm. What is that missing word? We'll reveal the answer in approximately 3 songs' time. In the meantime, we've had Nick getting in touch saying it's their birthday today, so happy birthday to you. Do you have a certain song from Philip George? I didn't have the one you requested, but I do have a little bit of this one on the way for you now. A little throwback to 2014 with Wish You Were Mine, and a little bit of Stargazing, which was a request, coming up after this. Yeah.

There you go then. Oliver Heldens, Becky Hill, taking it all the way back to 2014 with Overdrive. In the meantime, though, you heard a little bit of Miles Smith, Stargazing. I did say that's a quest. I forgot who it was, but I've had a chance to look on the system. And that goes out to a record asking for Stargazing from Miles Smith. Nick getting back in touch saying, hey all, birthday today. Thank you very much for playing that Philip George song for them. Can you get an extra shout out? Go on, extra shout out to you. They've apparently got a load of ETS2 DLCs, so they're playing through those for the evening. Sounds like a wonderful way to spend your evening. Hello to Falco saying, shout out to all the TMP staff listening to a Truck FM. We also had Gdansky getting in touch earlier about the whole Paper Planes Day, saying, who didn't make paper planes? I know. I used to make a lot of them. I might genuinely go and make one afterwards. I'll pop a picture of it into the Discord, discord.gg/truckersfm. Mum's Corner saying, thank you for playing their request earlier, no problem. And hello to Jin saying, shout out to Regal, currently behind you in the queue at the Alps, and have the TFM flag on their truck. That is absolutely fantastic, because for those of you who didn't know, in the wonderful roads of Truckers MP, you can have all sorts of TFM gear on your truck, including flags, pillows, blankets, and even a little, dangling window. I think they're called, like, window air freshener, something like that. The little window things. I don't know. My brain's not braining. It's too late in the day. Anyway, we did have a little bit of a competition going earlier, which was the missing word round. I played a sample of music covered up by a horn, and that sample sounded like this. I'm feeling sexy and free. And we had a lot of you getting in touch with the supposed missing word guesses. I can say to Luana, it is not ketchup. It is not that one. I'm very sorry. But to Raycoid, to Lewis, and to TRD Plays, all of you were correct. Today's missing word was a glitter, or glitters, if you want to be very specific, but we'll take glitter as an answer too. And hello to Austin. Apologies, I don't have time to play your request, but shout out to you. In the meantime, that's all I've got time for. If you want more from me, you can catch me on Friday from 3 in the afternoon for Afternoons to Tech, 2 hours of upbeat dance hits, club classics, throwbacks, and so much more. In the meantime, though, thank you very much for tuning in. Have a wonderful rest of your day. And we're going to finish off the show with a song from the Missing World Round, Jesse J, Domino, taking us back to 2014. Thank you for listening, and I will go ahead and catch you all on Friday. Have a good one, safe drives, stay hydrated, and stay safe. Bye!

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